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Salisbury was the location of an international incident on the 4th of March 2018. The case involved the use of a Novichok nerve agent to poison people. The victims were a former Russian military officer who'd become a double agent for the British government and his daughter. They survived, as did the police officer who attended the scene to treat them.3 months later, a woman did die as a result of contact with the nerve agent. She was not related to this case at all. She'd been given a bottle of what looked like perfume that a friend had given her. Apparently, he found it in a bin, which is not very romantic. And months later, the British government announced that the original poisoning had been carried out by Russians working for the Russian government, but they'd been able to return to Russia immediately and have not been arrested, even now.さあ、さっきちょっとソーズベリーの昔の話をしてたけど、今は最近の話をしたいと思います。で、ソーズベリーは、2018年3月4日に、国際的な事件が起こりました。で、その事件は、ノビチョクの神経剤を使って、二人に、殺そうとした、事件でした。その二人は

That was Sarah Brightman and Steve Harley, The Phantom of the Opera, the single released before the premiere of the musical. So we talked about Salisbury's culture, we talked about recent international incident in Salisbury, and about ancient history in Salisbury as well. And that's all for this time. Thanks for listening.

課外授業の進め Lost in Music。 こんにちは、国際高等専門学校のジェームス・テイラーです。この番組ではイギリスのいろんな街の歴史、文化、音楽などを話します。これからほとんど英語で話しますけど、ついてきてね。 This week we're lost in Salisbury, a city in the county of Wiltshire in the southwest of England. Now there's a lot of history in Salisbury going back thousands and thousands of years, but it's also a city with cultural contributions to the world, especially during the 20th century, and it was even the location of an international incident in the 21st century. But let's

That was Uriah Heep, Lady in Black, from the album Salisbury, which actually has a song called Salisbury on it, but it's extremely long, so I wasn't able to use it on this program. さっきの Uriah Heep の Lady in Black の曲は、Salisbury というアルバムから取って、そのアルバムに Salisbury という曲もありますけど、すごく長くて、この番組で使えない、ちょっと残念ながら。で、We're lost in Salisbury.So let's move from ancient history to very recent history. Salisbury was the location of an international incident on the 4th of March 2018. The case involved the use of a Novichok nerve agent to poison people. The victims were a former Russian military officer who'd become a double agent for the British government and his daughter. They survived, as did the police officer who

That was Sarah Brightman and Steve Harley, The Phantom of the Opera, the single released before the premiere of the musical. So we talked about Salisbury's culture, we talked about recent international incident in Salisbury, and about ancient history in Salisbury as well. And that's all for this time. Thanks for listening.

0: and discipline remains, mercifully.
1: Yes, and neither would you, Derek, this star nonsense.
0: Yes, yes.
1: No, it is
0: I'm sure of it.
2: お送りした曲

will fade eventually. So if our time is running out, day after day, we'll make the mundane a masterpiece. Oh my, my love, I take one look at you, you're taking me out.